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1: I was down at Mom's Lounge last night, and this young couple stood behind me talking. And as I looked around, there was this beautiful young lady with tears in her eyes, looking at her fella. 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

Yeah, man, wonder what she's doing tonight. There they are, Barry and the Tamerlanes that time right here at Philly Gold. It's PGR, Jimmy D in the morning, just having some fun, playing some tunes, taking you back on that great musical ride all around the world instantly. Wherever you happen to be right now, we're right there with you as we carry on for you now until 10. Don't forget, Andy Valvo starts Monday morning. Beginning this coming Monday, every Monday, Andy Valvo right here.

Yeah, man, you better believe that. Ambassadors that time. One call. Good love. Gone bad. Don't forget, Andy Babo, he'll be here for the rest of the week. Tomorrow, Thursday, and Friday. And again on Monday.

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2: 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A lonely house. 'Cause now you're gone.

0: Yeah, man, you better believe that. There he is, Hammer, baby. One call, I've got to be me. Right here at Philly Gold, it is PGR, 7:50 right now, 10 minutes away from 8 o'clock on a Tuesday morning, having some fun, playing some tunes, and taking you back on that great, great musical ride.
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D.D. Sharp and one called Slow Twisted Baby right here at Billy Gold. It is PGR with Jimmy D in the morning, every morning. A little pound of the good sound for you. And don't forget, the rest of the week, tomorrow, Thursday, and Friday, Andy Bobo right here for me.

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Yeah, man, you better believe that. Your other love now, the Flamingos, that time right here at Philly Gold. It's PGR, Jimmy D in the morning. Just playing all that good stuff, making all those million-dollar memories around the world. Instantly wrapping up, be right now. We're right there with you.

Man, and there they are, Four Seasons that time. They released that record under the pseudonym Wonder Who. That was a tough one, right? Right here at Billy Gold. It is PGR. 8:13, Tuesday morning. Do it for you now till 10. Platters this time.

Yep, there they are, the Platters that time on the Music Core record label of Montcalm with This Ring, baby. Let's go way back. Bring on the Preludes. Come on into my kingdom of love, baby.

0: It's That Time. That's called Wish We Were Married. Jody Cake loves that one right here at Billy Gold. It is PGR. It's 8:21 right now, 21 after 8 o'clock, because we carry on here for you now till 10.
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Yep, there they are. Crystal's that time of the new round run, baby, right here at Billy Gold. It's PGR. 8:25 right now, Tuesday morning. Going till 10.

No, no, baby, no, no, no. Just can't satisfy Curtis the Impressions that time right here at Billy Gold. It's PGR. Well, we play the best and we say the heck with the rest, right? Carrying on for you. Now till 10. Imperial record label. Big D on your radio this time.

Yep, there he is, Big D Irwin that time on call. And I only get this feeling, baby, right here at Billy Gold. It is PGR. Right now, let's head over to the Wall of Sound. Bring on Ronnie and her Ronettes, man, on the Phillies record label. The one called Do I Love You? You Better Believe It.

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And once you found her, never let her go. That's what I did. It took me a little while. Anyway, how about this one? Lloyd Price, he's still looking.

0: Yeah, man, you better believe that. Larry Chance, Earl's that time. That's the time up there. Fox Chase, that's called I Believe right here at Philly Gold. It is PGR.
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That good stuff right there. Shoop Shoop Song. She's Betty Everett at that time. It is coming up on 9:04, 4 minutes after 9 o'clock on a Tuesday morning, as I continue to propound the good sound for you all around the world, across the nation, right up this street, man, right now on the comeback trail. Here he comes.

Hey, man, there he is, the Brown brother, James Brown, that time. Papa got himself a brand new bag, man, right here at Philly Gold. It is PGR. Right now, let's go back to Chi-Town one time. Bring on the Iceman, Jerry Butler this time.

Yep, there they are, the Chiffons that time. Laurie record label of Uncalled. He's so fine, baby, right here at Philly Gold. It is PGR. One hit wonder, but man, what a sound it was.

0: Andy Loudermilk, performed by the Casinos. Great stuff right there. That's called Then You Could Tell Me Goodbye, right here at Philly Gold. It is PGR. It's 9:21 right now. We'll be here, of course, until 10.
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5: 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The big. Stevie Wonder.
6: Now I want everybody to clap your hands in this group. Come on. Oh, yeah. Oh, yeah. Let me get myself together. Yeah.

Yeah, man, you better believe that. Good stuff right there. That's the Corsairs that time. One called Smoky Places, baby, right here. Philly Gold, it is PGR. Let's come back to Philly Town one more time on the Capitol record label. Johnny Caswell, the Crystal Mansion. One of the sounds I brought back to town for you, and it's called...

0: from Chicago, Illinois. Billy Stewart at that time. He's sitting in the park. He's waiting for you, baby. Better hurry up. He's going to cut out. Right here at Philly Gold, it's PGR. Jimmy D in the morning. By the way, Andy Vavo, he's going to be here tomorrow morning, Thursday morning, and Friday morning. The rest of the week, and then starting on Monday, he'll be here every Monday morning. Right here at Philly Gold, it is PGR.
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Felix and the Rascals that time at A Girl Just Like You, but that is all the time I've got. Don't dare touch the dial. 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Andy Vaughn.

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0: Ladies and gentlemen,
1: Jerry Blabbitt.
2: Well, ladies and gentlemen, I'm here, and what can I tell you, man? What an amazing night, Saturday night at Memories in Margate. And you know, the summer is about to become a reality. This weekend, Memorial Day weekend, is here.

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1: Geeter with the heat of the man with the plan.
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2: Now, this is the Brian Wilson Band. 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
0: And you're listening to Geeter. One, two, it's slower than that. Two, three, four.
4: Hi, this is the Brian Wilson Band. And we not only sing, we dance just as good as we walk.
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0: This is Brian Wilson, and you're listening to my main man, the Geeta with the heater, the boss with the hot sauce, Jerry Blabbit. Hello, everybody.
1: And let me say this now.

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Get those strings moving. And of course, indeed, ladies and gentlemen, let me tell you, hard to believe, but man, it's a whole new world now with the Memorial Day weekend about to become true. Memories in Margate? Well, now we go Fridays, starting at 5. And of course, an open food buffet from Chickie and Pete's. And I don't have to think about Gino, my man. And of course, indeed, folks down there from Capri Pizza and Grill.

my man, Charlie Thomas of the Drifters. And I'll tell you, you know, really, I mean, this summer people are going to be coming in from all over, and they will be partying all summer long. You know, I meet on Tuesdays now, the arcade, at the Showboat. Amazing. And then Wednesdays for my man, Jimmy Bennett. Week after Memorial Day, we will begin with you, the Our House Pub. And for my man, talking about my buddy, Giuliano Bally's, what a great beach dance party we'll have on Thursdays.

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2: Man, look at this guitar cat from San Francisco. What you gonna do, fella? Well, step up to the microphone. Don't be shy. Give it a try. Come on.

man, this cat, Dimash. The Doors. I don't have to tell you, man. That was the old sound, the San Francisco sound. New disc jockey, Bob Mitchell from WI.

0: Well, let me tell you about that cat. One of the early tragedies. Jim Morrison there. Prime example of what drugs can do. Take away your talent, man.
1: Tell me what you say.
0: Amazing, huh?

You know, that San Francisco sound, by the way, really was created by a fellow by the name of Graham. Bill Graham. And he used Tom Donahue and Bob Mitchell from Philadelphia to create the FM sound of San Francisco.

0: 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But as I listen back to it, it had a place back then.
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0: It was a whole different sound.

0: 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But I got to take a little break, ladies and gentlemen. 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This is the beginning of the summer season. Friday with the Happy Hour live. I'll be right back.
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back in the day, ladies and gentlemen. This is known as Rhythm and Blues, and of course, indeed, the popular stations of the day are now playing this music. A little cat like the Giddy be playing it, man, and I'd be dancing to it. Gene and Eunice. Oh, yeah.

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0: Oh, yeah.
1: Oh, yeah.
0: Oh, yeah.
1: Oh, yeah. Oh, yeah.
2: Have a nice time.
0: Uh-huh.
2: Call you tomorrow.
0: Uh-huh.
2: Okay. You'll be home.
0: Uh-huh.
2: All alone.
0: What's on your mind? You home all alone?
3: Talk to me, baby. 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
0: Gene and Eunice. Big R&B hits.
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0: Right here.
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But, man, this is the driving sound. This is the real sound. And these cats were musicians. These cats from New Orleans, man, they knew exactly what they were doing. Gene and Eunice. Gene and Forrest. And Eunice. Gene and Eunice.

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1: Hi, I'm Norm Crosby, and I love Jerry Blavitt, the leader with the Geeta with the Gator with the hot sauce.
2: Hi, this is Don Rickles. I'm a personal friend of Jerry Blavitt. Continue to watch Jerry Blavitt. Watch him soon, because there's some talk.

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And it began, ladies and gentlemen, with my dear friend old Clyde McFadden. And then, indeed, it went on Tommy Moore, Bobby Hendrix. 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
0: Great songwriter. 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

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Lead singer of the group called The Majors. At the beginning, they were known as the Versatiles. 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

0: think you know the Geeter, Jerry Blavitt, from radio or television. But do you know the real life story? How it began from his childhood, growing up in the streets of South Philadelphia, through all the years, his friendships, and the incredible journey taking him to where he is today. It's all in You Only Rock Once. Read about Sammy Davis Jr., Frank Sinatra, with quotes from Berry Gordy, Don Rickles, Smokey Robinson, Frankie Valli, along with the book's introduction by Dick Clark. The New York Post says this is required reading and is still a number one bestseller. It's the true story of the Geeter, the story of America when you were able to follow your dreams and passion. This is the story behind the music. 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

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Now, that's Eugene Pitt. Now, you see, I'm going to do something that other disc jockeys can't do. See, disc jockeys push buttons, not me. I'm behind a microphone, and you see that when I do the chat. I do my studio here. I step away from the mic, and I take that record, which is I'm a Happy Man, and I play the other side. Because the other side, just as good. Listen to Eugene

one of the great voices. Eugene Pitt, my old friend, man. When you talk about voices, though, this is the voice that was just never given the proper credit. His name is Donny Elbert. Tremendous talent. He could sing in any key. 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

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No other partners in this. 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

sound of the Temptations with Joel Street of the Guitar on the Guitar Gold Radio Network. And, of course, I don't have to tell you. You know what's happening this weekend. Everything opens up the Memorial Day weekend, and you and I will be dancing Friday and Saturday at Murray's in Margate. Friday night, we got the happy hour. Begins at 5 with food from Chickie and Pete's.

me tell you something. 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

Let me tell you. Tuesdays in Atlantic City, Lucky Snake Arcade and Sports Bar at the Showboat. You will dance with me for the eight. Wednesdays in June, my dear friend Jimmy Bennett, or House Pub in Seattle. Wednesday Fun Day with a happy hour, also at four. And then, 1 week from this Thursday, my gosh.

wonder, do you want to dance? Oh, by the way, guess what? On a Monday, we're going back to Collingswood. The Scotch Rites. I'm telling you. Remember that in Cinnaminson? Actually, it's in Collingswood. Monday, June the 21st from 6 to 9:30. Amazing. Scotch Rite Auditorium. You know where it's at. We are back at the Rites in Collingswood. So Monday, mark that down, June the 21st.

Hey, Anthony, how are you? Hello, friend. I'll sure see you this weekend at Memories of Margie. Start Friday night. And it's live on all the stations. You'll love it.

0: Did you say pizza? 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
1: Guess what? 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

Man, you could hear Martha Reeves and the Vandellas behind everything that he did in the early days, man. 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

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Amazing.

Steve Lawrence was married to Edie Gourmet, was a major recording star in the world of rock and pop. It was written by Carole King and Jerry Goffin. You know, the happenings later on, but also recorded.

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0: Gator Gold.

I sort of like, really, Otis Williams. And of course, that's not the original. But it really is a great version. From the Cruisin' Sounds, Volume 1. And one of the great songs, Nino. And the Ebtides, a cappella. The original was by Eric Clapton.

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2: Incidentally, really good. If you love the music that we play, the Cruisin' Sounds are really terrific. From that CD.

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0: England. That song went back to the First World War and was played over and over during the Second World War.
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0: Righteous Brothers.

Berlin was the voice of England during a time when they were being bombarded with the Blitzkrieg of the Germans during the Second World War. When the world was free, let's just hope that we come to some sensibility the way the world is coming together, right? Berlin, the voice of England.

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0: My man, Greg Gentile. Paul, John. Hello, Frank.

0: Philadelphia, I know a few things. 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And three, if I'm eating a hoagie, I'm eating a primo hoagie.
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2: Now let me tell you about the bread. 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Well, as I do glance at the big tick-tock on the tower power clock, as all good things must come to an end, so must this show. But we'll do it again. Don't touch it. You know I'll be back at one time or another. So until we do it again, remember at all times, you've got to keep on rocking. Because you truly only do rock once. This is the Geeter, the big boss with the big hot sauce, and you're listening to PhillyGoldRadio.com.
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